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1: I received a sweet letter that I wanted to share with you from Teresa McMillan. 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

Toledo's 101.5 The River. And here we go a little past midnight, which means it's officially Thursday. So let's get into it with some Maroon 5.

The best variety from the 80s, 90s, and now 101.5 The River. And more of your favorites lined up for you tonight. Going to get to some Corey Hart, fun, Richard Marx. Stick around. Rah, rah.

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Heather here on 101.5 The River with the 80s to now. 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

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And at what age do you become old? If you hear someone say, oh, they're so old, what age are you picturing in your mind? Well, I guess it depends on which generation you're from. So I'll tell you the results of this survey coming up in two songs.

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I'm Heather, and when Adele walked away from music about 2 years ago, she was saying she might be gone a decade or more. Oh my goodness, that seems like a long time, right? Well, she was spotted headed into a recording studio, so I don't think it's going to be that long after all.

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And good news, you're going to have lots of chances to win a free $1,000 today. 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

0: 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I'm Heather with 9 chances a day to win $1,000. 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
1: Hi.

Variety from the 80s, 90s, and now on 101.5 The River. And we're in the very wee hours of it, but it is Thursday, August 6th. Let's take a look at the National Days calendar and see what we are celebrating today. Ooh, there's a lot going on. Finish your degree day if you've been thinking about going back to college. Now's the time to look into it. Also, National Root Beer Float Day. I love it. Now that-

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1: And you just never know. 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

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And whether you consider this a late Wednesday night or a very early Thursday morning, thank you so much for being here, keeping me company. A little after 2 a.m. now with Ed Sheeran.

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1: Hi, it's Heather, and this has been a thing in big cities for a while, but now it's starting to kind of go nationwide. 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So if you don't mind standing in line, you'd like to make a few bucks, definitely look into it.
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And if you ever find yourself saying, I wish I didn't really have to do anything and I still got paid, like a do-nothing job, does that even exist? The answer is yes, it does. And we're going to talk about

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Toledo's home for the 80s to now, 101.5 The River. And Katy Perry spotted hand in hand with Justin Trudeau. So these two are still going strong. She even calls him the love of her life. So do we hear wedding bells? So we'll have to wait and see.

0: 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I'm Heather. And if you think you're wasting time when you have small talk with coworkers or neighbors, even complete strangers, it turns out it's way better for us than we might think. 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What really matters is the interaction itself. Like, you feel heard, you trade stories, you discover little things about someone's life, and all those tiny little chats can boost our well-being. Who knew?
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1: Heather here. Now, Lady Gaga already has an Emmy, and she's going for another one. She's been nominated for her song, The Dead Dance, from the TV show Wednesday on Netflix. So fingers crossed, we'll see if she can do it again.

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I'm Heather with 9 chances a day to win $1,000. It's the $1,000 fill up. 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

Variety for Northwest Ohio and Southeast Michigan. 101.5 The River. And this could be the best Thursday ever. You putting a $40,000 in your pocket. Not too shabby. And it's a whole lot easier than you might think to get your hands on some free money. So I will tell you how to do just that coming up next.

0: 101.5 The River, variety from the 80s, 90s, and now. And this is what it sounds like to win $1,000. 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
1: Get out of town. Are you serious? Oh my gosh, I can't believe that. I've been trying to win like for months.
0: And you could be next. The winning continues today. Your first keyword is coming up at 9 a.m.
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0: morning, it's 101.5 The River. We're playing the 80s to now. Hey there, it's Teresa Lucas. Highs in the low 80s, maybe a thunderstorm today. Check it out, Gas Buddy, and oh my gosh, prices are going up, up, up. I hope they don't go any higher. I remember a few years ago, we were at $6 a gallon. What do you say about that, Shelly?
1: That's expensive.
0: 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Well, you know what? 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

0: morning, it's Teresa Lucas here with you on 101.5 The River, the 80s to now. Could see thunderstorms today, or high in the low 80s. 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Think what that could help you with. 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

So is there something that you just could eat every single day? 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

0: 105 The River. We're playing the 80s to now. Could see a thunderstorm today. Highs in the low 80s. Teresa Lucas here. Oh, I have got to get a grip on things here. I am eating too many Twizzlers. Oh, I love them so much. Hey, Mark, is there anything that you seem almost addicted to when it comes to food?
1: Wow, probably Little Debbie's cookies.
0: Oh, yum.
1: You know, I don't know if you know Little Debbie's, but...
0: Oh, I'm familiar with Little Debbie's. In fact, my husband goes nuts over those Nutty Buddies. They're always on the grocery list.
1: Yeah, the ones with the oatmeal cookie with the cream in the middle.
0: Oh, my gosh.
1: Oh, man. There was a time when I just couldn't shake them, and my waistline could prove it. Yeah, Little Debbie's. I stopped that.
0: Well, good for you. You did it.
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0: 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And today is flying. 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

0: Good morning. It's Teresa Lucas in for Sarge at 101.5 The River. We're playing the 80s till now. I have incredible news for you guys. 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

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The River kicking off our Thursday workday together. Well, we'll keep it going by playing the best variety from the 80s, 90s to now. 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

0: 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It kicks off today, but we're celebrating in style this Saturday with our Ice in the Ice contest at 11 a.m. in Hensville. 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
3: Ice Cube's Big Three season is heating up. 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Then Coach Gary Payton and the Boston Ball Hogs battle Nasir Khor and the Detroit Imps in a must-win game for Boston. 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

0: Michael Jackson helping to energize your Thursday workday. Well, as soon as the clock hits noon, I'm already thinking about lunch. If you're like me, you're probably wondering, what am I going to eat today? 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I mean, what's better than challenging your coworkers to a nice game of cornhole?
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0: 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Well, we're playing the best variety from the 80s, 90s to now. 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
1: Ooh, looks like we have another summer movie out starting in theaters tonight. What are the reviews like today? Are they consistent with the other ones the last few weeks that have been excellent? Now let's talk in 8 minutes.

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1: 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We had The Odyssey and then Spider-Man, both with incredible reviews, not just good reviews, great ones. This weekend, starting today, One Night Only. Looks like a little romantic comedy. Reviews are okay. Maybe a little bit less than okay. Now, if you haven't seen Spider-Man yet, maybe get out to see that. 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

Toledo's home for the 80s to now, 101.5 The River. And he followed this lady on Instagram. She had a picture that was pretty iconic 30 years ago of her sitting in front of her home computer. Recreated that this week. She does not look a day older. Check it out when you get a chance on Instagram. Here's Shakira.

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1: Wonder how quick they're going to sell out tomorrow. 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
1: I guess it was Monday they announced this. They go on sale tomorrow. The bucket of ice drinks at Dunkin' is back this week. 48 ounces, looking huge. It's like a giant bucket with a straw out the top. They go on sale tomorrow morning at Dunkin'. Last time they did this, they sold out right away. So if you're interested, I would get on by there tomorrow.
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1: And we have one more chance in this workday to win $1,000 you totally didn't plan on. It's going to be right at 5. 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
1: Hey, can we talk about a hero for today's feel-good story of the day? Yeah, a very personal day in a police officer's life. We'll talk about it next. It's Lewis Capaldi.

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1: Let's go to Louisville for today's feel-good story of the day, where Lieutenant Mike Hobbs was in the middle of his shift as a police officer last week. Call after call until one tensed him up. He knew right away what it meant. There was a man on the Memorial Bridge out over the river by himself. He was sent there to see what he could do. And when he got there, he immediately reverted to his time in combat. And he's a combat veteran. So when he got there, he just became human to human with the man. Asked him if he could shake his hand. The man gave Lieutenant Hotz a big hug. They talked for a bit. He saved a life that night because of his history. Great job, Lieutenant. Great job.
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0: Hey, it's Emily live on Toledo's 101.5 The River. I am broadcasting here at Cock and Bull across the street from Fifth Third Field. And we've got your chance to win foreigner tickets to see them live at the Toledo Zoo and Aquarium, along with some other great local prizes. You don't want to miss it. So get here right at 5 o'clock so we can have you qualified for your chance to win all these great prizes. And the best part, there's some other great prizes along the tables. So even if you don't make it quite at 5, you could still probably snag some prizes on the tables. But if you want to be qualified for those foreigner tickets, 5 o'clock is your key. We'll see you then.
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It's Emily live at Cock and Bull downtown across from Fifth Third Field. Yes, it's a little rainy, so you know what? We're going to give you some extra time. We are starting our One Wild Summer drawing promptly at 5:45. So get to Cock and Bull just before 5:45, and you will be qualified for your chance to win tickets to Foreigner, Toledo Zoo, Guardians, Cedar Point, and so much more. If you want to go home with some prizes, come to Cock and Bull right before 5:45 right now.

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1: 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Yeah, sports starts up. Kinda. But I'll still be watching it for sure. Let's talk next.

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Play this song for one more work day, and it's the weekend. One more day tomorrow. Here's Matthew Wilder.

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1: 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Thank you. Oh, I love this song, After Work. 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